0: nobody around, man. What's up?
1: What the hell? Where's all the people at, man?
2: Hey, what's so easy dancing?
1: What's that, your T-step?
0: Doing a walk too, see?
2: What the hell is wrong with y'all? Y'all insane?
1: What you mean?
3: What's going on?
4: Ever since that song came out, every day they've been shuffling. Monday shuffle, Tuesday shuffle, everybody. The whole world.
0: I ain't scared of
4: everything. It will get in your bones.
1: It's playing. I'm gonna see you smoking.
4: Oh, there it goes. No. Put these on.
1: Hey, man.
4: I got one more.
1: I ain't got time for your demo,
4: hey,
1: homie.
4: Hey,
1: no
4: just
1: demo.
4: Just put them on. Put these on like this.
5: Party rock, party rock.
4: You got them in?
0: What? Vitamins?
5: Yeah.
4: Play along.
1: Huh?
4: Play along.
1: I can't hear. What the hell?

fight. Just a jackknife has old Maggie Heath, babe, and it keeps it tough.

I will do the same with Soul Out Quartet. Till Kingdom Hears med A Heaven Frame of Mind.

and sweep you off of your feet. Will your mouth still remember the taste of my love? Will your eyes still smile from your cheek?

0: tell you? I made this for you. It says sorry.
1: Sorry about what?
0: I had sex with Harry. I had sex with your boyfriend. I'm sorry, Alyssa. I'm so sorry.
1: Are you me?
0: No, I'm not. I'm not.
1: Why would you? You thought this would make our friendship better?
0: No, I didn't think this would make it better, Alyssa, but I needed to you because you need to get him out of your life. Like, are you kidding me? Why are you with him? If he can go on and cheat with your best friend, why are you with him?
1: I can't believe you think that. How do you think you doing this would fix my relationship or even end it?
0: I'm not trying to end your relationship, but you guys aren't in a good place, are you?
1: Jerry, can you move this for me?
2: Move the food?
1: Yeah, please.

0: All I know is it's about to get messy in here. Yes. That's all I know. It's about to get messy in here.
1: This is an actual freak out. Why is there cameras? Are you kidding me?
2: What's going to happen with this relationship?
0: I'm done. After this, I'm done with you. You can kiss me goodbye.

0: сам сейчас оформляю добиен.
1: Turn up the night, turn up the red, turn up the heat, turn up the head, turn up the glass, turn up the lows, turn up the price, turn up the dose, turn up the night, turn up the red.

I love you guys, mate. These three guys. So for the last time ever in the UK, Milton Keynes, make some noise. The Swedish House.